It's your love I'm lost in. Your love I'm lost in. Your love I'm lost in. And I'm tired of being so exhausted. Your love I'm lost in.

0: Barry White sortira le titre Just the Way You Are en 1978, extrait de son album The Man. La chanson est une reprise de Billy Joel en 1977. Elle fut écrite comme un cadeau d'anniversaire pour sa première femme.
1: I never take anything for granted. Only a fool maybe takes things for granted. Just because it's here today, it can be gone tomorrow. And that's one thing that you'll never in your life ever have to worry about me. If I'll ever change towards you, because baby, I love you. Girl, I love you just the way you are.